0: what it is, they've been like, oh, she's a whole different animal. 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Body on the hit, to take a jump and all, but the white trying to glitch.
1: Crash, crash, crash,
0: false got me. Whole different animal.
1: She a whole different animal. Different animal. 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

0: 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Got the beast unleashed to the net, and tease. She's a whole different animal. Body on the hit, to take a jumping on my door. Why you trying to glitch? Critical scout me. Whole different animal.
1: She a whole different animal. Different animal. Whole different animal.